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1: Hey, what is something someone can say or do that just screams, I want attention? You wouldn't believe what my friend said in the car as we were going out for 4th of July weekend. This was the most like, pick me thing ever. I want to hear yours next on the show. Hang on.

0: Brew's got a question he's been dying to ask you. I'm just asking with Brew.
1: Pick me. Yeah, that's what we're talking about today. I was curious from you, something that screams, I want attention. I'm asking you this because I was in the car with a friend. I wouldn't say friend. It was like a friend of a friend. And we were carpooling somewhere. And before he played us a song, he was like, you probably won't like this music. It's super niche. The dude proceeded to play a Harry Styles song. I'm like, what? Okay, it's a pick me person. Chloe, what's something that screams, I want attention?
2: You know, I feel like it's when someone posts a gym selfie.
1: Oh, yeah.
2: You know, like, it's like, okay, good for you, but you don't have to post that. It's like, oh, yeah, look at me. I've been working out. You know, I don't know.
1: Yeah, totally. Extra credit if the caption is like, might delete later. It's like, no, you won't. That's staying up. What about you? Hit me up today. Something that screams, I want attention. 1-888-970-4278.
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1: 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And I want to know from you how you saw that recently at the Brew Show. Hit me up. 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Yeah, it's like you are the drama.

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1: Statistically, I think Monday is when we need to hear the most good news. So hit me up with yours today at The Brew Show or call me with some good news from the weekend, 4th of July stories, your little wins or big victories. Hit me up today. We're sharing the good news on the show next.

0: The feel-good story you didn't know you needed. Here's all the feels.
1: Yeah, hit me up with your good news today. What's up, Damon? You had something good to share?
2: Yeah, I don't know if it's good news, or you can take this or leave it. but I got my sink fixed. My sink was not working for a week. I couldn't get a plumber, and then I got one. Now I can use my sink again.
1: Dude, that's great news. What are we talking about? You know how vital a sink is until you don't have it and it's clogged.
2: Exactly.
1: I once had a sink where it was filled to the brim for like a week, and I swear I almost just moved out because I was like, I can't live like this. It's just such a pain. And this is what it's all about, celebrating the wins, big or small. So thanks for sharing that today.
2: Thank you.
1: Anyone unclogged their toilet and want to share that? Hit me up, 1-888-970-4278. Seriously, want to share your good news tomorrow on the show. Here is your quote today. What you tolerate today becomes what you live with tomorrow.
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right. Just doing my best to brighten your Monday. Hope it was a great 4th of July weekend. We're back to it with your top four songs today. Olivia Dean, So Easy to Fall in Love. Number 3. I could

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Mars, I just might on Bruise beats number two today. All right, back from the 4th of July weekend. Are we hot dogged out? I'm fireworked out. Can we please not make it a thing where they're going off for the next 3 weeks, please? Thank you. Sabrina Carpenter taking the top spot today. It's House Tour number one.

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No Demi Lovato, though. The teaser is out now if you want to check out what this reboot's all about. Odyssey.com/brew.

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We rent cars. Why not pets? What's going on? It's Brew. This is a real thing that's happening now. Dog rental programs are making waves, which allows dog owners to lease their pets out by the hour. Look, there have been times when I walk by someone, I'm like, give me your dog for an hour. Now it's a reality. Would you rent your dog out to make some side money? I had

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1: 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By the way, National Ice Cream Day is coming up July 19th this month.

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7: 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Rates may change at any time without notice after the account is opened. APY is accurate as of August 1st, 2024. $25 minimum deposit required to open. Fees or other conditions could reduce earnings on the account. 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
1: I feel like I was following like a Santa tracker, but for Taylor Swift and Travis Kelce, all the wedding details that came out, I'm still going through them. It's been an insane weekend out in New York, especially with the heat wave too. 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

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Hey, it's Brew. We got a brand new Love 'Em or List 'Em to tackle next. Need your feedback on this one. She received an ultimatum, and now she's trying to decide if it's worth doing or should she call it quits. Love 'Em or List 'Em is coming up.

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1: What's going on, Leah? It's Love 'Em or List 'Em. You're in a predicament with the guy you're seeing. He gave you kind of like an ultimatum?
2: Hey, Brew. So essentially the guy that I like, he doesn't like that I smoke cigarettes and essentially wants me to quit. Oh. So I'm debating whether I need to love 'Em or leave 'Em.
1: Love 'Em or List 'Em. Loving
2: List 'Em, sorry.
1: Oh, you're golden. Listen, so, same type of verb, and we get the gist of it. So it's basically like you're going to think about leaving him, or if you love 'Em, you would consider quitting?
2: I'm trying to decide whether it's worth it to stay in it and quit, or if having that cigarette is more important.
1: No, I know where I'm at. I say quit. I mean, two birds, one stone. Come on, dude. Make the healthy choice. Get to try out with the person you like. And yeah, that's where I'm at with it. But you know what? It's the people who help decide this. So we'll get some more feedback on this. We'll let you know tomorrow if you should love 'Em or list 'Em. All right?
2: Thanks.
1: Have that last cigarette, though, in my opinion. Should she quit, love 'Em, or do you think that ultimatum's a bit much and she should list and maybe not commit to that right now? 1-888-970-4278. It's love 'Em or list 'Em.
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0: Are you coming in or what?
1: 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Whoa, is this a thing we're about to see more of? What's up? It's Brew. The world's first hotel staffed entirely by robots is set to open next year in China. Hey, I don't care. They could be a super robot. I still don't think they'll be able to fold a fitted sheet.

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0: 31st. 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

0: B96, Morgan Carla Mornings. So, I want to know, what's the what was the wedding compromise that you had? When you got married, what was the thing that you had to go, okay, fine, we'll
1: like,
0: do this?
1: Compromise between you and your
0: significant
1: spouse?
0: Other, yeah.
1: Oh, okay.
0: Would love to hear what that thing is.
1: I haven't been married, but let me tell you, I will compromise on nothing.
0: You know, maybe, yeah, and maybe you won't, but maybe you wanted to have a DJ and they wanted to have like a jazz band, or you wanted to have this color and they wanted that color, or you wanted to have a priest and they wanted to have an old pal. Taylor Swift got married over the weekend, and there is a lot of things that we're learning about this wedding that are very interesting. First off, everybody signed non-disclosure agreements, so that they couldn't really talk about it, and yet...
1: And second of all, most people don't know what a non-disclosure agreement is.
0: That means that you can't disclose anything that happened.
1: No.
0: In fact, there are people who worked at Madison Square Garden who have already been let go from their jobs because they broke their non-disclosure agreements and have been disclosing.
1: You know what, though? If I worked at Madison Square Garden, and People Magazine said, I will give you $10,000.
0: Count me out.
1: Yep. I would. I would break that.
0: I would look at that agreement, though. Is it just getting fired, or they also, is Taylor Swift also going to sue you? Because that would suck.
1: Taylor Swift's the kind of lady that likes to make money. Mm-hmm. I think she would.
0: So, but what we are learning is they each had 20-minute vows. So 40 minutes of vows.
1: Okay, I've never been married, but I have been a guest.
0: That's a long time.
1: Do not make me sit there, because y'all love each other that much. I don't love you that much.
0: I think a lot of people love her that much.
1: Okay, well, that's true.
0: And I could imagine that she would have 20 minutes worth of things to say.
1: Do you think Jessica Alba loves Taylor Swift that much?
0: Yeah, yeah. I mean, 20 minutes of Taylor Swift talking? Sure.
1: Sure.
0: I'll sit through that.
1: Okay.
0: Travis Kelce? I don't know. The other interesting thing here in... Perhaps the most bizarre thing that we've learned about it is that Adam Sandler officiated the wedding. So they didn't have like a priest or what do you normally have? A deacon? I guess a
1: rabbi maybe?
0: Yeah,
1: I don't...
0: There wasn't any sort of religious figure.
1: Right.
0: They had Adam Sandler do the...
1: You know, if you're really into comedy, he's a religious figure to you.
0: Well, and so there's...
1: In Adam we trust.
0: There's a lot of joking on the internet that this was the one thing that Travis got to pick.
1: The compromise.
0: That's the one detail that he got to pick. And it was Adam

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1: Do a great job at that. But I do think it's funny that people would go like, oh, that was the one thing that Travis got. What was your compromise when you got married? 877-591-9696. Lisette is in Crestwood. And so you're compromising on having a wedding party, like, in general?
2: Yeah, so my fiance, he didn't want to have one. We went to a wedding where it was just the bride and groom up there, and he really liked that, this, like, intimate moment. But me, I'm like, I've been in weddings. I couldn't not have my girls up there with me.
1: Yeah.
2: So he's like, okay. He's like, well, you can have your bridal party, and we can, you know, have groomsmen and bridesmaids. But he's like, I specifically want 4 guys to be my best men. And I was like, all right, we'll break tradition, and you can have 4 best men if I get to have my bridesmaid up there.
1: Ah, okay.
3: So basically, you both get to have whoever you want next
1: year. Yeah.
2: Basically, but I feel like as a wedding coordinator, I've never heard of people having 4 best men up there. So I kind of looked at him a little funky, but he was excited about the idea. And I was like, maybe he thought he was like pulling one over on me, but I'm like, okay, we'll roll with this.
3: Wait, you said you're a party planner?
2: Wedding coordinator.
3: Oh, yeah. Wedding coordinator. So your wedding's going to be on schedule.
1: Yeah.
2: Oh, yes, it is. Don't you worry. And we already have it in the timeline to call in for little victories.
1: That's right.
2: I already told the girls that, and they're so excited.
1: I remember that is part of the day. And that's in next spring, right?
2: Next April.
1: All right.
3: We're excited for you. Way to compromise.
1: Way to compromise in a way that he thinks that he won.
3: And that's going to be the rest of your marriage.
1: Yeah, exactly.
3: Make him think he won, but we all know, girl.
1: Yeah. I love
2: exactly.
1: Thank you so much. Alyssa, what do you think of Adam Sandler officiating Taylor Swift's wedding? Is that great, amazing, or tacky?
2: I think it's iconic. I love it, and I'm super jealous.
1: Yeah, how do we get Adam Sandler?
3: We don't.
1: Yeah.
3: Best we can do is you can officiate a wedding.
1: I can, yeah.
3: Amazing.
1: I'm ordained.
2: There we go, guys.
1: Yeah. All right, thank you so much, and have a great day, Lisette.
2: Thank you. Bye.
1: 877-591-9696. So we're just assuming, we could be way wrong on this, that Taylor Swift let Travis have one thing, and that was choosing the officiant, Adam Sandler.
3: I think we're assuming very correctly.
1: Yeah. What was your compromise when you got married?
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I got drive, I don't need a car. Money really all that we fiendin' for. I'm doing things they ain't seen before. Bands ain't dumb, but extreme is all. I'm a demon lord. Fall off what? I ain't seen the horse. Called your bluff, better cite the source. Fame ain't something that I need no more.

0: B96, so when you got married, what was the compromise that you made? 877-591-9696. And, you know, this really could be for the bride or the groom. Danielle is in Crystal Lake. And Danielle, you and your husband had differing views on the whole first look thing. Is that right?
1: Yes. I wanted to do a first look because it worked better with the schedule.
0: Okay.
1: The flow of the day. And we got pictures. We were able to get like pictures out of the way and like get that all done. But his thing was that he really, really wanted no first look.
0: He wanted to see you coming down the aisle. Yeah.
2: Aww.
0: I understand that.
1: And it was very sweet. His reasoning was very sweet. So
0: what was his reasoning?
1: We compromised and we went with no first look. But I made all the other decisions for the day.
2: Okay.
0: what was his reasoning, and did it kind of work out for him in that way?
1: It worked out because he said that the moment of me walking down the aisle should be when he first sees me. Mm-hmm. It kind of, he's like, if I see you 3 hours before we get married, it loses that moment of me walking down the aisle.
0: I agree with that.
1: I appreciated that. Yeah. I did.
2: Did he cry when you walked down the aisle?
1: Oh, girl, absolutely.
2: Yeah.
1: I would have turned around and tried that again.
2: Well, that's the thing, is that had he seen you 3 hours before, I don't know if it would have been the same, like, emotional impact, you know? So I think he was like, I want to make sure I save my tears for everyone to see.
0: Yeah.
1: Yes, the photos were really special. So it was a good compromise. It really was.
0: Yeah. Oh, I love that.
1: And we actually just celebrated 1 year.
0: Yeah, that's right. Well, happy 1 year to you two.
1: Yeah, thanks, guys. You guys kind of have been along through, like, the whole journey.
0: I know,
1: So thank you.
2: Yeah. I feel like I remember you calling in and saying
0: that she was engaged.
2: Yeah, or that you got your dress or something like that.
0: No, yeah, we were there for the whole journey.
1: The whole journey. So full circle moment. So thanks for letting me call in and share.
0: Well, happy 1 year.
2: Happy 1 year and solid compromise.
1: Thanks, guys.
0: All right, have a great day.
2: Bye, Danielle.
1: Thanks, Morgan and Carla. Bye.
0: Bye. Yeah, so we're talking wedding compromises, and Danielle's was that she wanted a first look and he did not. Now, Megan in Chicago, this is the opposite. He wanted to do the first look and you did not. Now, if you don't know what a first look is, because I think it's more of a
2: modern thing, right?
0: It's when you do like a special photo session where the groom sees the bride in her wedding dress for the first time.
2: Yeah, and it's before the actual ceremony. Yeah.
0: Versus seeing her in her dress when she walks down the aisle. Megan, he wanted it, you did not. Who won?
3: He actually ended up winning.
0: Ah.
3: So I let him have that, and he was big on just kind of getting the nerves out of our systems, which I actually ended up liking it because we had like that moment to each other by ourselves. And then when I did walk down the aisle, it was still very emotional with everybody there. And then we took pictures even before. So we got a moment to be part of the cocktail hour and say hi to everybody, which is really nice.
0: Oh, that is nice.
2: I just thought of a first look and it made me like want to cry.

0: Oh,
1: that
0: I know.
1: So sweet.
0: Your eyes are watering up. Oh gosh,
1: Megan,
2: it's
1: I just
2: still
1: love
2: very
1: love.
2: Emotional. Yes.
1: When did you get married? How long ago?
2: We got married in May in Puerto Rico, so it was very recent.
1: Wow, that's so beautiful.
0: Oh. Yeah.
2: Yeah.
0: Well, glad it worked out, you know, for you too. And thank you for sharing that with us. And congrats on the wedding.
2: Yeah. Thank you, guys. Have a great day.
1: Right, you, Megan, too. You too.
0: Rose Angela in Schaumburg, what was the compromise at your wedding?
3: At our wedding, my husband is Mexican and I'm Puerto Rican.
0: Mm-hmm.
3: So he wanted a banda there, which I don't know if you know what a banda is. It's a very loud group.
1: It's a big Mexican regional music group.
0: Sure, yeah.
1: And there's like tubas and singers, and it's normally like 20 people.
0: I played the tuba.
1: There you go. See?
0: Basically in one.
1: Honorary Mexican.
3: Yeah. So he wanted that most of the night, and I wanted a DJ. And I'm like, no, my family is not. It's not going to work out great. So we of course, we got the DJ. But we also got a mariachi during dinner.
0: Oh,
3: and
0: that's fine.
3: That was really nice and a good mix for both cultures.
0: Yeah, a little bit of a compromise to have both, yeah.
1: Because I think it does make sense, like, because I mean, banda is super fun, but it is to have it for a long time. I can imagine that your family's probably like, okay, I'm ready to listen to something a little different.
0: Yeah. Oh.
3: Yeah.
1: And the DJ can play banda music at some point in the night.
0: That's true.
1: Right?
0: Yeah. That's true.
3: Yeah, no, the DJ definitely mixed it up throughout the night. So it was great.
0: All right. Well, thank you, Rose Angela. Have a great day.
3: Thank you. Bye.
1: Bye.
0: So, you know, when Taylor Swift got married, we're assuming that her compromise was letting Travis Kelce pick the officiant, being Adam Sandler.
1: Who do you think Taylor Swift would have picked? Because she just seems like she has so many connections.
0: I feel like Meryl Streep or something. I don't know.
1: Yeah.
0: Now, a wedding still to come. So, our pal, Eddie in Ravenswood, part of the Moog and Carla Mornings Mafia, just got engaged.
1: Yay! Woo!
4: Thank you guys, appreciate you all, thank you so much.
0: Well,
4: so happy for it.
0: Congratulations on that, man. I mean, how exciting that you guys, what, you're a year and a half in, right?
4: About a year and a half in, yeah.
0: That's good timing.
4: Everything's just been clicking. Not a lot of time, but yeah, we've just been clicking throughout everything. For the most part, we do have some disagreements, but we talk about them. It's been nice. We kind of come to a compromise.
0: So you're already making compromises. You got engaged like a week ago.
4: Got engaged a week ago. We're already wedding planning. The dates are, you know, getting booked up and whatnot. So we're kind of looking at the guest list. And she had mentioned she's not inviting any of her work colleagues. And you all know me, Mr. Social Butterfly, making friends with everyone. I've got a ton of work besties. But, you know, it's an easy compromise. If we're cutting down the list, I'm like, okay, you're not going to have any work colleagues or friends? It's okay. I won't have any at the wedding. We can invite them all to the wedding, shower and the engagement party. They can come to that, but just not the wedding itself.
0: Oh.
1: Compromise.
0: So are you going to feel weird telling some of these coworkers, like, hey, you know, I love you, but you're not coming? Or do you just not say, you not give them an invitation and never have the conversation?
4: For some of them, they're going to understand. One is going to lose her mind, but that's fine.
0: Can't you just invite that one? Like, if she's going to be...
4: No. I would rather not have them there.
0: Oh.
1: Oh, okay. Well, no, I mean, you don't want to start off your marriage on the wrong foot.
0: Right, yeah, that's fair.
4: Exactly.
0: All right.
4: You're not wrong.
1: If wifey said no, she said no.
4: Right. Speaking of wedding officiants, this is an agreement, not a compromise, that my fiance and I came on. An agreement that we both kind of mutually chose our wedding officiant. And I'm very happy to say I did get that nearly wrapped up yesterday.
0: Yeah.
4: With a very familiar person on the air here right now. So thank you, Mo, for agreeing to be my officiant.
0: Eddie, I wasn't sure. I wasn't going to put that business out there unless you were. But I get to officiate Eddie's wedding.
1: So cool.
0: Yeah. So
1: does that mean I get to go?
0: Yeah, does Carla get to go?
1: No coworkers.
4: You know, wait for the invitation, because Carla, you're not a work colleague. You know,
1: so. That's true.
0: That's right.
1: I'm Moog's work colleague, but I'm not yours.
0: Well, very excited about that, Eddie, and honored. And I'm going to do a lot of work in preparation and make sure that I do a good job for you guys. But very exciting, and I'm glad that wasn't a compromise that she didn't go. Ugh.
1: Fine.
0: The worst.

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0: What up, friends? It's B96. It's Moe and Carla Morning. Moe, Carla, Ahmad the Amazing. Everybody's here.
1: Yeah. How are we feeling this morning, guys?
0: Okay. It's so cold in here, though, today. I know we talk about that often, but I walked in and I was like, the F? Like,
1: it's always cold in here.
0: It's summer. I'm in shorts and a t-shirt because it's going to be like mid-70s today.
2: Nice.
0: And now my nips are going again already.
1: I never dress for the outside. Yeah. I always dress for inside. Like, I have a sweater. I have some long cargo pants.
0: Yeah.
1: Because I choose peace.
0: You choose peace. You're smart in that way. I always think I have my backpack, which has like workout stuff in it.
1: Yeah.
0: And then this. And so... I don't have any room for any like warm clothes. It's July.
1: You should just have a jacket here.
0: But it's July. I refuse. Guess I'm committing to a little bit of a cold misery. What's up with you guys?
2: Chilling. I went to happy hour yesterday. It was someone's birthday. And so naturally, it became my birthday. I was like, shots. Everybody shots. But I did make it home on time for bed and all that. But yeah, it turned into my birthday. Shout out to Jay.
0: Wow. All right.
1: I don't know who Jay is.
2: I don't either.
1: Oh my gosh. Wait, I thought you went to happy hour because it was one of your friend's birthdays. You found the birthday.
2: Yeah, I found someone's birthday.
1: The birthday found you.
2: Exactly.
1: Wow. In fact, wow, Ahmad, you are such a good friend. You recognize that it's my birthday week and you said I will celebrate her.
2: Boom.
1: Everywhere that I am.
0: So shout out Carla, not Jay.
1: Not Jay. I don't care who Jay is. Shout out Carla.
2: Exactly.
0: You're pretty wild for that, Ahmad.
2: That is crazy. Like, I went to the grocery store. They didn't have what I wanted. And I was like, hey, babe, I'm just going to go grab one drink. You know, I'm annoyed. And one drink.
0: Why were you annoyed?
2: Because the grocery store didn't have what I wanted.
1: Oh, what did you want?
2: It was like a specialty type of seasoned salmon. And it was supposed to be there, but it was out.
0: So this salmon situation set you off in a way that you were like, I need a drink.
1: It's Carla's birthday. They got my salmon.
2: Exactly.
0: Okay.
1: I understand. Okay. I understand.
0: You know what? Yesterday would have been a great day to do that thing where we each take a picture of every hour of our day to show how different our days are.
2: Yeah. It really would have.
0: What time were you drinking?
2: I started at 5, ended at 8:30.
0: Okay.
2: All right. Wait, I sensed a little judgment in that.
1: I think he is.
0: Yeah, a little bit.
1: Same, though. Same. I wasn't drinking, but I had a very different day as well.
0: Yeah.
1: So I went to go check out the venue in the south side for my party.
2: Okay.
1: Amazing. Booked it.
2: Nice.
1: And then I went to a little coffee shop, had a bagel, and then I invited all my friends over at 5 o'clock sharp to watch the USA game, and also because I needed to film content for this alcohol brand.
0: Okay.
1: So they all show up, and I try to put the game on, and I go, why isn't the game on? And all my friends go, well, the game is at 7.
2: Oh.
1: And I was like, well, let's film this content and get everyone out of here, yeah?
0: Oh, did you?
1: Get everyone out of here in time for the game. And then I went to go run like 5 miles. And
0: wow.
1: Yeah.
2: Much more productive than me.
0: Yeah.
1: But if you guys asked me for pictures, it would look like I was drinking because I was making drinks.
0: Mm. Oh, okay. So it appeared to be a party vibe.
1: No, drinks were drunk.
0: Oh.
1: they were wasted. What a wasteful.
2: Yeah.
1: What a wasteful thing.
0: I hardly got any sleep. Not this last night, but the night before. So I just like chilled in bed for a good portion of the afternoon.
1: That's amazing.
0: I watched some TV.
2: Nice.
0: Because now my daughter is in daycare. I got a little extra like time. Mm-hmm. So I'm
1: to
0: just
1: yourself.
0: Like watching my own shows now.
1: What did you watch? What's on the Moog docket?
2: Yeah.
0: You're gonna think I'm so lame. I love watching Last Week Tonight with John Oliver.
2: Mm.
0: Do you know who John Oliver is?
1: The guy who passed away?
0: No.
2: No.
1: Oh.
0: No.
1: No?
0: He's very alive.
1: Oh, I'm sorry.
2: How would he watch a show if he passed away?
1: Well, I mean, episodes on Netflix are pre-recorded.
0: Who are you thinking of?
1: That guy, Tree Oliver?
0: Oliver Tree?
1: Yeah.
0: Was an, like a musician.
2: Oh, okay.
1: This is a different man?
0: Yeah, this is John Oliver. He's a comedian. He does a political commentary show.
1: I'm very sorry,
2: like
1: John.
2: British guy glasses, right?
0: Yeah. He's really funny.
1: John and the British. Tree? I apologize.
0: He's a British guy that tells us everything that's wrong with American politics.
2: Yeah.
0: But he has made himself an American citizen, so I think he has license to...
1: Yeah, he can vote.
0: So I was watching binging episodes of John Oliver, and he was telling me what to think.
1: Basically. You know what?
0: Yeah.
1: My favorite kind of thoughts to hear are the guys that tell me what I should think.
0: Exactly. So that's what I did, and then I went and picked up my daughter, and then went home. Stacy cooked the HelloFresh meal last night. We're back in our HelloFresh era.
1: Are you?
2: Nice.
0: Yeah. It's just easy sometimes when you got a lot going on because they preach hot veggies and stuff. And
1: those eras never last long, I fear.
0: No.
1: After you miss your first meal and you see the food go to waste, you're like, I've never done this again.
0: Yeah. So we had one last night that was like supposed to be GLP-1 friendly.
1: Oh.
0: And it wasn't taste bud friendly.
1: Oh.
0: It was like this zucchini orzo pasta thing.
2: Oh, I've been getting into orzo too lately. Yeah.
1: There's an orzo community?
0: Orzo's fine. It's the zucchini orzo, and it was like the blandest thing.
2: Mm.
0: Yeah. So, and that one wasn't a hit. But we got another one we're going to try. So
2: absolutely.
1: This conversation has been great because I need to look up John Oliver and orzo.
0: Yes.
1: Learning so much.
0: You don't know what orzo? Yeah, look it up. It's just, it's basically a little pasta that looks like rice.
2: Yes. Cutie. Yeah.
0: You look at it and you're like, oh, it's rice. And then you're like, wait a minute, this is pasta.
1: Mm-hmm. It's an impasta.
0: Yeah. Yes, exactly. All right. Who's up? 877-591-9696. Call us. Join the show. It's Team No Sleep. We want to know what your life is like, why you're awake so early.
1: Yeah, we're nosy.
0: Yeah. Smoking Carla Moore.

0: It's B96 with Moog and Carla Mornings and Holly in Whiting. Welcome to Team No Sleep. What's up, Holly? How are you today?
1: I'm up earlier than I need to be this morning.
0: Why are you up so early?
1: They wanted me to come in a little earlier at my job today. I work for Target, and I'm one of the people that counts down money first thing in the morning before we make open and make our deposit.
0: Oh, okay.
1: We are getting a new cash recycler at my store today, so they need me in and out so they can start installing this new thing.
0: What is a cash recycler?
1: So we take the money that we earned over the day, and then we put that in there, and that'll help us automatically make the deposit for the next day and spit out the money for the registers for the next day.
0: Oh, okay. So people don't have to go count the registers to $250 or whatever by hand.
1: No, yeah, it makes it a lot easier on us. So, yeah.
0: Okay. Yeah, I used to work in retail, and I used to have to count that down and make sure the register...
1: It's tedious, and you got to make sure the register is even out, too. So, yeah, this just makes the process a little easier on us in the morning.
0: All right, well, it makes sense that they would have some tech over there at Target.
2: Yeah, they're starting to move on up and whatnot.
0: Yeah.
2: So then if you're in and out of there, they make you wake up early and what? They're just going to send you home? You gonna take a nap?
1: I'm still gonna have to open the store and deal, until like 2:30 when I leave for the rest of the day.
0: Oh, okay.
1: So yeah.
0: Okay, so you're still gonna be there doing your thing at Target.
1: Yep, doing the rest of the stuff. So yeah.
0: All right.
2: You know what? Every time I walk into Target, I walk in for one thing and I walk out with a cart full of everything.
0: Yeah.
2: Does that happen when you work there too?
1: Oh yeah, because after work I'll be like, well, I gotta get milk, and then afterwards I'm like, how'd I drop $100? That's money out of my paycheck.
0: Yeah, it's just going right back to work. Oh, man, I couldn't imagine working at Target.
2: Right.
0: In the way that Target tells you what you need to buy.
2: Yeah.
0: I always...
1: Yeah, pretty much.
0: Always make my way to the electronics department, and I'm like, ooh, what's going on here? Do I need a new TV?
2: No, I don't. You don't.
1: Yeah, I always fall victim to the health and beauty department.
2: Yep. Yeah. I'd take one look at the earrings and be like, ooh. Those are nickel-free.
1: Yeah, uh-huh.
0: Funny?
1: I hear that.
0: We all have our own Target department. Ahmad, the amazing. What part of Target sucks you in?
3: Oh, probably the beauty department for sure. Yeah, I'm always like, oh, sure, an exfoliant.
2: And Holly.
3: Yeah.
0: How funny. Well, Holly, thank you for calling, for joining our club, Team No Sleep, and have a great day at Target, okay?
1: All right, thank you. You have a good rest of your day, too.
0: And tell the team congrats on that new cash recycler.
3: Yeah.
1: Thank you.
3: All right,
1: recycling
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0: B96 with Mogan Carla Mornings, and that is a wrap on the World Cup for Team USA.
1: Unfortunately, they lost 4-1 to Belgium, which I found out yesterday is not a country in Germany.
0: No, I went to Belgium last year.
1: And they make like chocolate there.
0: Yeah, yes. And waffles.
1: Yes, I was like, yeah, they're playing Germany, and I said it so confidently, and all my friends said,
0: no, they're not.
1: And I was like, Belgium, Germany. And they said, no, sweetie. And I said, oh, no.
0: Yeah.
1: It was very embarrassing.
0: No, Belgium is its own country. And I only know this because it was a stop along in our journey last year. And I believe it's the capital or the biggest city is Brussels. Like Brussels sprouts.
1: Ah, yes.
0: Yeah.
1: I'm sure they get that all the time.
0: Yeah.
1: No, I was more embarrassed because obviously if Belgium is playing the USA, Belgium is a country.
0: Yeah, yeah, for sure.
1: Yeah.
0: It's not...
1: And not my USA education show. No, but we lost pretty bad 4-1, but we gave it a good try.
0: Yeah, and you know what? This is the furthest Team USA has made since, I believe, 2002's World Cup.
1: Yeah.
0: So that's something, and we'll try again in, what, 4 years?
1: Yeah. Well, I mean, this is what happens, right? Everyone's rooting for their own country, and we get really excited hoping that, like...
0: You go all the way.
1: Yeah.
0: Yeah.
1: Yeah. Mexico had this whole saying where they would go, ECC, which loosely translates to, what if we do?
0: Oh, yeah.
1: And what if yes, you know?
0: Yeah.
1: And so people started naming their kids Isisidrio.
0: Oh,
1: it's like,
0: I like
1: in
0: that.
1: The registry.
0: That's a very positive vibe.
1: But then we lost.
0: Oh, yeah.
1: And I was like, you better go change your kids' name. So, yeah, anyway, we're out. But let's see, who's still in there? Argentina, Norway.
0: Yeah.
1: Morocco, Spain. Spain beat out Portugal yesterday as well.
0: Yeah, so the World Cup's going to continue.
1: We just won't care.
0: I

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0: It's time for another Morgan Carlin Mornings Mafia Majority. We need you to help decide at 877-591-9696. Carla is in a situation with a friend.
1: Yes.
0: And what happened with this friend?
1: So it was my friend's birthday, and she had like rented out Shore Club, like literally right on the beach.
2: Okay.
1: Like a little room for her and her friends, and she didn't want to like host at her apartment, so she was like, ooh, this place offers unlimited food and drink if you pay $90 per person. Okay. Is how this was presented to me. And I was like, oh, okay, it's like one of those like passes or whatever. All like right. You get a little wristband.
2: Okay.
0: It's a vibe.
1: Yeah. I was like, cool, cool, cool. And she was like, you in? I know $90 is a little steep. And I said, you know what? Sure. You're a good friend. Let's do it. Day of, the event comes.
0: Okay.
1: And I could no longer make it to such festivities.
0: Okay, you had things going on.
1: Mm-hmm. I had many things going on. I had like four events at the same time. And so the cookie crumbled and I couldn't make it. I texted her. I said, hey, just letting you know I'm not going to be able to make it, but I hope you have so much fun. She said, absolutely. And I went about my day.
2: Okay.
1: I get a text last Thursday.
0: Okay.
1: That I have not responded to.
0: Okay, so this is Thursday. This has been, what, 5 days now?
1: 5 days now. Hi, girly. I absolutely hate to do this. I paid up front for the group on my birthday, and more people than expected couldn't make it, so I got stuck with a pretty big bill for those who couldn't come. It was supposed to be $90 for the open bar and food. Would you mind sending the payment? I know you had a conflict and couldn't come, but I didn't have enough time to change the party booking and get reimbursed. Would really appreciate it.
0: Okay.
2: Mm.
1: Here's the thing. I didn't know that she was taking this ginormous amount and splitting it by people. I thought it was $90 per person. Like,
0: you go pay your own when you get there.
1: Yeah. And so now I'm like, $90 was steep to begin with.
0: Yeah.
1: It's steeper when I didn't even go.
2: You didn't get the food or the drink.
1: I didn't get the food or the drink.
0: Okay.
1: So I'm like,
0: but it's a lot steeper for her because she's got all the people who didn't show up.
1: Right, right, right.
0: So the question is, does Carla pay this $90? 877-591-9696. We need a Morgan Carla Mornings Mafia Majority. We need nothing more from you than to call and say whether Carla needs to pay or not pay.
1: Pay or no way.
0: Bonus points if you have some good reasoning why I think that you should pay.
1: You do?
2: Really?
0: I do. And this is why. She said, do you want to come to my thing? It's going to be $90. And she put you on the list. And you said, yes. And then day of, you said you couldn't make it. Now, for all those people, and you know how that is when you hold a shindig and then people flake. It's like, bummer. For all the people who flaked, that's $90 that she was expecting those people to pay. And now she is on the hook for. So say it's 10 people. What's that going to be, $900 for her?
2: I'm sorry. I don't think you should pay. People are too like wishful thinking when it comes to birthday parties these days. Like, what's wrong with a box of pizza on the beach?
1: I just
2: I'm sorry.
1: No, saying that's true.
0: You're saying
1: true.
0: That to somebody who's having a big bash.
1: But I'm not asking you for a dime.
0: Yeah, that's true. That's
2: I
0: true.
2: Don't have to pay
1: I'm,
2: to go.
1: I'm literally footing the whole bill.
0: Okay.
1: But so I'm like I feel bad because I do want to give her the money. But part of me is like, I didn't even go.
0: So 877-591-9696. We need a Morgan Carla Mornings Mafia Majority. Now, Valencia, formerly of Edgewater, where are you now, Valencia?
3: Hi, I know I'm always all over the place. Now I live in Palatine.
0: Okay. Now you're Valencia in Palatine.
1: Yes.
0: And yes. Should Carla pay this $90?
3: Well, so I had a really big birthday party a few months ago, and I paid up front, and some people couldn't make it, and even some people that could make it couldn't pay it. It wasn't a big deal to me. Maybe I'm just, like, too much of a people pleaser, but I honestly didn't find an issue, because, you know, life happens, things happen, so I try not to have expectations when it comes to planning events.
2: Exactly.
3: Because I know they can fall through. Yeah.
0: You know,
3: so I wouldn't hope that it affects anyone.
0: You know what? You make a good point. And I think that you should pay, though I could never be in the position where I could never be the one that's asked.
1: Here's the thing. She's a lawyer. So I was like, I should go get this money. She gonna get this money.
0: That but, changes everything. But wait, to solidify.
3: Yeah, I'm a world teacher and I didn't ask anybody for anything.
0: To solidify an answer, should she pay or should she not pay? What is your official stance?
3: I honestly don't think you should, and okay. I honestly think you should let her know that, you know, she should have told you up front that she was paying it all herself.
0: Wow.
1: And now I'm nervous. Okay, so we got one
0: one
1: more
0: for don't pay.
1: Don't pay.
0: All right, Valencia, we love you. We're just mad at you that you don't call more often.
1: We miss you, girl.
3: Miss you guys.
0: All right, miss you. Talk to you soon.
1: Bye.
0: 877-591-9696. Moggy Carla Mornings Mafia Majority. Should Carla pay the $90 for not going to this birthday party? Or should she not? We want to hear from

0: So we're looking for a Mogan Carla Mornings majority. Mafia majority. I forgot what we call it. Today on B96. So Carla was going to go to a friend's birthday party. And the friend said, look, I'm having this shindig. I got a space. And it's going to be $90 a person. You down? And you said?
1: Yes.
0: Okay.
1: Because I thought that it was like, are you willing to pay $90 for this wristband that gets you all you can eat, all you can drink? And I said, because you know, even when you go to like a restaurant and it's all you can eat, all you can drink. Mm-hmm. And they're like, oh, it's 90 per person.
0: You're like, so, okay, fine, yeah. I'm here, I'll do it.
1: So I thought, I was like, oh yeah, like I can do this for my friend. Then day of, like a bunch of stuff came up, I could not. Like so many things came up, it was like actually crazy. And so I let her know. But then she was like, oh, I actually paid up front for everybody, so can you give me the $90? And I'm like, well.
0: And several people flaked. Mm-hmm. And so for all the people who flaked, she had to pay their $90 worth.
1: Mm-hmm.
0: Which kind of sucks on wherever this place is.
1: And I get that.
0: Yeah.
2: But you didn't get the food or
1: but
2: the drink,
1: But I didn't
2: girl.
1: Get the food or the drink. Like, I wasn't there.
0: But you flaked day of. Does that count for anything? I say that you should pay the $90. And also for the fact of preserving the friendship. 877-591-9696. David, is this... Hold on. I'm looking for David in Oaklawn. Should she pay or should she not pay?
3: Yeah, oh yeah, she should pay.
1: You think so?
3: Oh yeah, completely.
0: Okay.
3: How long ago did you know that you were going to go to this? When did she ask you?
1: She asked me 2 weeks ago.
3: Okay, so you had 2 weeks and you overbooked, which is your own fault. And so I'm just saying.
1: Okay,
3: so you
1: David.
3: You knew her commitment, and you still did that. You had 2 weeks to cancel over that 2 weeks, and you did it the last.
1: Pause. She asked me 2 weeks ago, but the party was 2 Fridays ago. She took a whole week to text me to tell me that she wanted the $90. A whole week after her event.
0: Wow.
1: So
0: she was hoping that you'd be like, "Hey, sorry, I didn't make it. Here's my $90."
1: Why would I ever do? Why would anybody do that?
0: I'm just saying, maybe she was hoping. So officially, you say Carla should pay.
3: Oh, definitely.
0: Okay.
1: We have one vote from David for pay.
0: Mm-hmm. And one from Valencia for don't pay. So
1: no
0: thank
1: way.
0: You. Thank you, David. Now, let's ask Christy in Michigan City. So you say pay or don't pay?
4: Don't pay.
2: Huh. I agree.
1: I like Christy. Why do you think I shouldn't pay?
4: Because I think everything should have been said up front. Like, if she was paying for everything up front for everybody that she invited, then that should have been clear up front. Like, hey, whether you come or don't, it's $90 if you RSVP, yes.
0: Well, you know what? That's not very fun on a birthday card.
1: A disclaimer.
0: A little star that's like, by the way, you owe this no matter what.
4: Yeah, but it made it seem like she was going to get there and pay $90 at the door. It
1: Correct.
4: Wasn't said that it was going to be paid up front.
1: Because you know what, Christine,
4: and
1: Michigan City... True. Had she told me that it was $90 no matter what, then I think I would have like
0: been
1: moved
0: like, you know,
1: mountains.
0: Oh, okay, to go.
1: Yeah.
0: All right, so Christy says...
4: Right, or said, I'll let you know the day of or the day before whether or not I can make it if you knew it was $90 mm-hmm. either way.
0: All right,
1: so now we've got two
4: don't
1: votes.
4: Pay.
0: Thank you very much, Christy. All right, so we've got two votes for don't pay, one vote for pay. If we get one more that says don't pay, then I guess you don't have to pay. Nicole in Bridgeview, does she pay or not pay?
5: I don't think she should have to pay.
2: Oh, thank you, Nicole. Thank you.
0: So it looks like you get to keep your money.
1: Why don't you think I should pay, Nicole? Have you ever been through this?
5: Yeah, so it's not a birthday, but it was my baby shower. My best friend had offered to pay for a bunch of the decorations and everything. I, of course, said yes because I was a new mom at the time. I don't really have much money as I'm trying to pay for all this
0: sure.
5: new baby stuff.
0: Yeah. And bills that you get from the hospital. Yeah, I get it.
5: Yeah, so I have a lot of stuff that I have to worry about at the moment. And I was like, okay, you know what? Someone's offering to help. I'm going to take her up on this offer. About like a week or two after my baby shower, she was upset at my baby shower, but about like a week or two after, she asked me for, it was like about $92. She was like, can I have that $92 back? And
1: what?
5: Then when I told her, I don't want to pay her back due to it being the fact that she wanted to help me, she was like, well, I only helped you because you didn't have the money. And I was like, well, the guy didn't need the help at all because I would have just asked family.
2: Yeah. And if you didn't have the money then, why would you have it now?
1: Yeah. Why would you have it after the baby is born? Okay, so.
5: No, literally.
1: See, I just think asking people for money is awkward, you know?
0: It is so terribly awkward.
1: And so I do commend my friend for being brave and being like, hey. Yeah, girl, give me that money.
2: Yeah, yeah.
0: I got a friend who owes me money right now, and I'm pretty sure I'm just never going to see it again.
1: Right?
0: Mm. It's just life. All right. Well, thank you, Nicole. You have settled it, and I guess you don't have to pay.
1: It's so funny because there are still so many people on the line, and I'm sure there's someone there that's screaming, "You're being a bad friend."
0: I'm sure, and you know what? It is. I guess it is what it is.
1: What do I tell her?
0: I say we did a Mug and Carla Mornings Mafia Majority.

0: on B96.
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1: Go support your local team. This doesn't have to be the last soccer you want for the next 4 years. It's a beautiful sport. We give our lives to it for a very good reason. And we have so enjoyed the support the U.S. has received. And we are incredibly excited for the final 2 weeks of this tournament. The final 2 weeks, which will not include the men of the United States.
0: And that is basically the final call, because we knew for quite a while before the game ended last night that Team USA was going to lose 4-1. Belgium moves on in the World Cup.
2: Yeah, I do believe someone said it was the best game Belgium had like the entire tournament so far.
0: Damn.
2: I know. Sorry, that probably doesn't help.
0: You know what, but I do like what he said about supporting your local team.
2: Yeah.
0: Because we do have soccer right here in Chicago, the Chicago Fire, who just added like some super dope like European player, right?
2: Yeah, there's them. There's the Chicago Stars, which is the women's team as well. Also, you know what? Let me get on my soapbox real quick.
0: I'm
2: on my soapbox now.
0: This is a soapbox.
2: The Women's World Cup is currently still going on as well.
0: Yeah.
2: So feel free to watch those games. A lot of our countries that like we were supporting, like I was supporting Mexico, USA, they're still in it, I believe.
0: Team USA women's soccer, my understanding is
2: it's really good
0: and always does really well, right?
2: Yeah,
0: you can follow along with that. After Mexico lost, people were joking about banning things like Harry Styles and Peppa Pig, some things to ban.
2: From Belgium?
0: Yes.
2: Oh, wait, I love this. Okay.
0: First, we're going to start with the most obvious, which is waffles.
2: Okay.
0: We're banning waffles, at least for today, or maybe for the week. Fries, there's a lot of debate over where fries actually come from, whether they're, we call them French fries, but fries, they say, actually come from
2: Belgium. So no French fries, no waffles.
0: Now, we can't ban beer altogether, but we can ban Belgium beers.
2: Which are?
0: I don't know. Actually, let's see. So they're saying stick to American beers.
2: Okay.
0: Belgium has a lot of, like, big beers.
2: Budweiser only.
0: Yeah, so,
2: that's an American beer, right?
0: Yeah.
2: Budweiser.
0: Coors. Your local IPA. Saxophones, apparently, we're banning. Jean-Claude Van Damme is from Belgium. Banning his ass, too.
2: I've banned him my whole life.
0: Audrey Hepburn, sorry. I know you've been dead for however many years, but she's banned, too.
2: Amazing.
0: And most importantly, banned forever, Brussels sprouts.
2: And there you have it.
0: Gross.
2: Yeah.
0: You shouldn't be eating those anyway. Apparently, they're very nutrient rich, but don't eat them.
2: But don't eat them. This is one of those things where, you know, it stings a little bit, but eventually, as like the World Cup continues, you just find other teams to root for. So now that like USA and Mexico are out, I think I'm rooting for...
0: Belgium?
2: No. Norway?
0: Okay. Yeah, because they got the hot guy.
2: They do.
0: That's right.
2: Who are you going to root for now? It's okay to say nobody.
0: Yeah, probably nobody if we're being honest.
2: Okay.
0: I only hung on this far because Team USA was in it.
2: Yeah.
0: My interest is waning. You know what? Now I'm looking ahead. I was thinking a month and a week from now, we're going to have preseason Bears football.
2: Oh, wow.
0: And that, to me, is significantly more important and more exciting.
2: Yeah.
0: That's just me personally. I'm not a soccer girly.
2: Right.
0: You know what I mean?
2: I'm an excitement girly. I'm a vibes girly.
0: Yeah.
2: Like, if it's around the time that it's the Super Bowl, girl, I'm in it, even if I've never watched a game.
0: I know it. I've seen it.
2: Yeah, World Series, I'm in it.
0: Yeah, October, baseball, fine, let's go.
2: Yeah, so...
0: So there's other things to look forward to.
2: Yeah, and you know what? Keep watching the games. I know a lot of restaurants are probably like, oh no, I hope people still come. This is a great time for us to, like...
0: It's summertime in Chicago. Go spend your money. You're going to anyway.
2: Yeah.
0: Hey, we're commercial free this morning on B96 with a chance for you to win $1,000 at 7:50 with Can't Crush Carla. It's Mogan Carla Mornings. I'm

0: 69 this morning.
1: Hey. It would have been better if it was 6'7".
0: Oh, yesterday apparently was Europe's 6'7 day. Because
1: right.
0: They do the date backwards.
1: Oh.
0: So I saw these memes that were like, it's 6'7 day, 6'7 day. And I was like, it's not June 7th.
1: I was so confused.
0: Yeah.
1: Okay.
0: Because in Europe, yeah, they do it weird. Going to be 82 in Chicago today. Just a nice summertime July day.
1: I love it.
0: Not too hot. Not too cold.
1: Just perfect.
0: It's a Goldilocks kind of day. It's B96. It's Mogan Carla Mornings. Streaming live right now on Instagram. And we invite you to join in on the fun at B96 Chicago.
1: Yeah, come see what our life is like in the studio. Oh my gosh. What about for those people who have no idea what we look like?
0: You will either be so impressed or so horrified. Or both. They'll probably go, oh wow, Carla, pretty. And they'll go, oh, Moog, really?
1: Stop!
0: I'm just
1: you're
0: kidding.
1: Gorgeous.
0: I'm just self-deprecating.
1: You're 6'5".
0: Sure. 6'5" if I stand on my tippy toes on a chair.
1: We're all the same height when we sit down.
0: No, you know what? I am 5'8", and I'm down with being 5'8". I don't need to be much taller than this. Then what? I got a duck when I come in the room?
1: Yeah, that's just inconvenient.
0: Oh, thanks. Yeah.
1: You never need that extra leg room in a plane, and that helps.
0: Yes, it does, actually. but lots to get to this morning. 7:50, we'll have Can't Crush Carla. Your chance at $1,000 if you can crush Carla. Now, last week we were on vacation, and I went on a fun trip. We went camping up in Wisconsin, and then we went to the Dells.
1: Yeah.
0: And actually, I know this sounds like people say this kind of stuff online. Like, people have been asking me. I've gotten a few questions. What happened with your camping? Because there was an incident.
1: The people want to know.
0: There was an incident. I had posted a little bit about it on my Instagram, but I had to call 911.
1: Oh, I didn't know that.
0: Yeah, and it was a pretty pressing situation. You know my wife is pregnant.
1: Yeah.
0: I will explain why we had to call 911, what went down, all the above. Hang with us for like 3 minutes, all right? Okay. Smoking Carla Mornings on B96.

0: why I had to call 911 during our camping adventure in Wisconsin last week.
1: Moog.
0: It's B96 with Moog and Carla Morning. So last week we all took vacation. Me and my family, we went a few days camping in Wisconsin, and then we went to the Wisconsin Dells to do the resort thing in the water park. So we were like, we'll live, you know, rough in the wilderness for a couple of days, and then we will be at a resort.
1: Right.
0: With nice showers and a hotel and a water park.
1: Because you got to show Dolly the best of both worlds.
0: Yeah, exactly. So it's me, my pregnant wife, and our 2.5-year-old, and we are camping, all right? And
1: set up your own tent and everything.
0: Bought this massive tent, set this thing up, got it up, it looked good. The first night was actually really great. We did the campfire, s'mores, the works, right?
1: Lovely.
0: Woke up like 4 times that night to pee because I had some beers. And so I'm out there peeing in the wilderness, hoping no bears or snakes find me. They did not. It was day two where things got interesting, all right?
1: Okay.
0: So we stayed at, we camped near Cox Hollow Lake, and Cox Hollow Lake has a really nice beach area, and the beach area has a concession place where you can go buy ice and all kinds of stuff.

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1: Day after being like at the beach, you're tired.
2: Yeah, we're tired. It's also hot and there's a lot of little bugs because we're out in like wilderness area. It's like a forest. And yeah. So there's a lot of little tiny bugs coming after us. We had bug spray and stuff, but I'm like, this is not good. Stacy's pregnant. It's hot. We've got Dahlia who is starting to get just bored and running around. And so we're like, this is no good. Our phone's also in the car.
1: Oh my gosh.
2: Only thing I have, we barely have any cell service as it is. My watch is connecting to my phone, so I've got some ability to do some texts. So I go into the concessions and I call AAA.
1: Yeah.
2: And I'm like, hey, can you come out here and, you know, and rescue us essentially, get into our car. So they're like, sure, yeah. Well, they don't. Eventually we had to call 911. And 911 sent a tow truck out there. AAA never came, by the way.
1: I would be so upset because we pay insurance.
2: Yeah, we pay for AAA.
1: Yeah.
2: Anyway, Ahmad, yes.
3: So Stacy's on the phone and she says you're telling the story all wrong.
2: Oh, my wife is on the phone. Hi.
4: Hi, good morning.
1: Good morning. Come fact check this man.
2: Well, wait a minute.
4: Yeah, I'm a little heated.
2: Wow. I think I'm being fair, right?
4: So, okay. So you keep using we, and I feel like that really diffuses some responsibility of like what actually happened.
2: Okay.
1: So what actually happened?
4: Okay. So we had a swim bag that we were keeping the keys in. And the keys were in there. We both knew it. We even acknowledged it. We had a conversation walking to the car about where the keys were. And we're like, they're in the swim bag.
2: Oh, technically.
4: And John loads up the entire car, including the swim bag with said keys, and closes the door on them. And then we just hear a lock.
2: Okay.
4: And we both just stare at each other.
2: Technically, I did throw the bag in the back and pushed the button. But you know what? The car is supposed to protect itself. It's not supposed to lock when the keys are inside the car. And it usually doesn't, so I don't know how this happened.
4: Yeah, so if the we we're referring to is you in the car, that's fine. I was not involved in any sequence of events.
2: Well, okay, fine. Then me in the car, I suppose, made the error.
4: The tow truck driver, when he finally showed up 3 hours later, was like, whose fault was it? And you're like, oh, it's no one's fault. And I was kind of like,
1: You were like, what? <That's okay. laughs>
2: It was the car's fault. If we're mad at anybody, it should be the car.
4: I am out of the car. I agree.
2: And it was hot and swampy and like it was not a good time.
4: A lot of bugs.
2: We'll just say it. There was a lot of bugs.
4: Pretty rough. No, I will say I think we handled it well in the moment because we did not fight in the moment. I saved that till right now.
1: She's like, I kept it really cool until you said we did that.
2: Yeah. Mm. What good is it to point finger?
1: Who's counting or whatever that saying is?
2: Yeah, I mean, maybe it had something to do with me. Again, I maintain that the car usually stops itself. I think the battery is dying in the remote, and so the car didn't realize.
1: Excuses.
2: So anyway, it all worked out. We're okay, and that night we ended up staying in a hotel because it was so late. We weren't going to go back to the campsite, get everything ready, cook and all that. So we went into the town, got food, stayed at a hotel, took a shower. It was great.
3: Perfect.
1: Did you ever go back to the campsite to stay or did you just go back to pack up?
2: No, we went back the next morning, packed up and went to the Dells.
1: See, you know what?
3: At least you tried. Love that.
2: We had one successful night of camping.
3: Yeah.
1: It's all you need.
2: Yeah. That's all we need. 877-591-9696. I want to know, how'd you get locked out of a place?
1: Ooh, how and where?
2: Yeah, I mean, we were kind of in dire straits. We're out in the middle of nowhere, no phones, barely any cell service to get me, you know, when my watch was connecting. I was pretty panicked, like, what are we going to do if it gets dark out here and there's bears?
1: I feel like every time that anyone gets locked out of anywhere, it's like, when you're in a rush, when you're in a, like, it's never like, oh, you know, I had time today. Oh, well,
2: it's never in a convenient situation. 877-591-9696. We want to hear your story. How did you get locked out and where? It's Mogan Carla Mornings on B96. And

0: know, how did you get locked out? And where did you get locked out?
1: Like, for me, it was while we were in the middle of nowhere camping. That was no fun at all.
2: No, there's mosquitoes everywhere. You've got a pregnant wife, a 2-year-old child. It's your fault.
0: Yeah, it's my fault. 877-591-9696. Deb in Elmhurst. So it's 1 a.m., and what happens?
2: Deb? I think you might have us muted.
0: Deb, did you mute us with your cheek?
2: That always happens, huh?
0: Yeah, it's always got to be a cheat.
2: Well, Deb, we're going to give you a few seconds.
0: Yeah, Deb, we'll put you on hold and we'll come back to you. Gloria in Evanston, part of the Moog and Carla Mornings Mafia. In fact, Gloria. Gloria. When did you get locked out?
3: Okay, so we came home and I have my own room. And so I tend to, once I get home, just put my keys on the dresser. So then I had went to the bathroom because I don't have a bathroom upstairs, so I have to go to upstairs to my parents' house. And Karen locked the door.
0: Your daughter.
2: Karen's your daughter, right?
3: Anything. Yeah, Karen, my daughter, the oldest. And Angie was in the room by herself.
0: Oh, no.
3: And I'm like, how do I open the door? And then I try to open it with the, like, you know, you could prick the either a card or a knife, and I couldn't do any of that.
2: So your daughter, your little daughter that's like 3 years
0: that's
2: old.
0: That's like two, yeah.
2: Or two, is locked in the
3: she
2: room.
3: Was one at this time.
0: Oh, yeah. And you're like panicked.
3: Fine,
0: how do I get in there?
3: Fine.
0: So how did you eventually get in? Were you able to break down the door, or how did this work out?
3: I couldn't break it because I didn't have to shake because I was having too much anxiety, scared, worried about Angie. Nobody else was at home. It was just me and the girls. I called Angie's dad. He's like, well, you know I'm nowhere near you. And then I called Karen's dad, and he's like, I'll be right there in less than 5 minutes. Came, grabbed a rock, and just bust the doorknob down. I had to go to the new one.
0: Yeah.
3: And I have three keys. Now I have three keys for...
2: And they're all in the room.
0: Yeah. Wow, lesson learned. Well,
3: we're outside the room.
0: At least she was in her room and not like somewhere unsafe, right?
2: Yeah.
3: Yes.
0: Yeah.
2: Still scary.
0: Yeah. All right, Gloria. Talk to you soon.
3: All right.
0: Bye.
2: Bye.
0: All right, now we've got Deb back. Deb in Elmhurst. So it was 1 a.m. and you got locked out where?
4: In Indianapolis because my partner lost the Airbnb keys.
0: Oh, no.
2: No. So you're nowhere near home.
4: Right. Right.
2: And also, these are like not your house keys. Like,
0: yeah. So were you able to call the Airbnb host and be like, hey, we need in?
4: We tried.
0: Oh, but
4: and there was no answer. So we had to get a hotel room.
0: On top of paying for your Airbnb, you had to get a hotel?
4: Yeah.
0: Oh, no.
4: Yeah.
0: And it was probably an expensive hotel after a concert.
4: It was. Yes, indeed. And then neither of us had chargers, so then our phones were dead, and because everything was in the Airbnb. Yeah.
2: Right.
4: So we had nothing with us.
0: Doesn't that suck? You're just like, everything's falling apart right now, and it just feels like, man, this sucks.
2: Did you and your partner argue, or were you at least in it together?
4: Well, it was their fault, but I was in it with them.
0: Okay. All right.
2: That's fair.
0: Not pointing fingers, only a little bit.
4: Only remind them of that.
0: Yeah. I love it. All right. Thanks, Deb.
4: All right. Bye-bye.
0: Bye.
2: Oh, that's the worst.
0: Talking about times that you got locked out of somewhere. David Moody, who is part of the Moog and Carla Mornings Mafia. So this is your wife that got locked out of the house, right?
5: This is. And you know her. So she locked her keys in the house and thought, oh, that's fine. I'll just let myself in the garage. And this is just Monday. I'm working on the road, so it's
0: oh,
5: not
0: this
5: like
0: is
5: I
0: this
5: can
0: week?
5: Help her. She lets herself in the garage, and she had locked the interior door because it made her feel better when I'm on the road.
0: Sure.
5: So now she's locked out of the house in the garage, and I said, so what'd you do? And she said, I went over and rummaged through your toolbox till I found a crowbar. And I popped the door open, and I said, do I have a repair when I get home? And she goes, well, I'm not going to send you pictures.
0: So you do have a repair when you get home.
2: Probably do.
0: But you know what? How resourceful that she got a crowbar and blasted her way in.
5: Yeah, she wasn't going to stay out. But Yeah. So that's pretty funny. So we'll have a good laugh over that when I go by a door.
0: Oh, if it's a whole door, that sucks.
2: Well, I mean, yeah. How else are you going to break through a door with a crowbar?
0: Yeah, I guess so. Well, you know what? It's better than being stuck.
2: I would have accepted my fate and I would have been like, this is a nice garage. Yeah. And I live here now.
0: Yeah. All right, thanks, David.
5: It's a nice garage.
0: Thanks, David, and safe travels.
5: Okay, thanks, guys.
0: All right.
2: Bye.
0: All right, so coming up, 7:50, we have Can't Crush Carla, so we want to give you $1,000.
2: If you can crush me, though.
0: I would love to give you this money. Carla likes to hold it ransom for some reason.
2: I do. I can't keep it, but I like looking at it.
0: Yeah, it's got to be like a pride thing or something, huh?
2: I think it is. My ego is just like too big.
0: So get set, 7:50, Can't Crush Carla, you versus Carla. 5 pop culture questions. If you get more correct than she does, we'll get you $1,000. All right, stick around for that. We are commercial free this morning on B96. Thanks.

0: B96 with Mogue and Carla Mornings and a very special guest who goes by the name of Mama Rose. Good morning.
1: Good morning.
0: So I saw that you auditioned for the dance team for the Bulls. Tell us about this dance team.
1: The dance team is comprised of women that are 60 or over.
0: Oh.
1: And we perform during the breaks at the game.
0: That is so much fun. So when I was a kid, I was told you never ask a woman her age. But I'm ever so curious if you'd be willing to share. You're over 60. Which one?
1: Well, if you asked me prior to the audition, I would have not wanted to tell you, but I will be turning 70 in 2 months.
0: Amazing. And you're out there dancing and having a good time.
1: You bet.
2: So what is the team actually called? I think you're called like the Swinging Something.
1: We're called the Swinging Seniors.
0: The Swinging Seniors.
2: I love it.
0: And so I saw this dance audition. This did not look like some easy thing that you did.
1: I have to say I was very impressed with all of us at audition because it lasted a long time and it was very warm and we were on our feet for over 3 hours and we rocked it.
0: Yeah.
1: So I came away very proud of us.
0: Yeah, well, yeah, and you should be. So I got to imagine I saw your audition, a little bit of that video. It doesn't look like this is your first time dancing. You have some experience in your past, right?
1: Yes. I'm embarrassed to say yes. I've been lucky enough to be a dancer.
0: Well, and I don't, there's nothing embarrassing about
2: no,
0: that.
2: No, I love it. I was a dancer for years. Honestly, Mama Rose, let me tell you this. My dream was always to be like a professional dancer at any level, a cheerleader for any team. And I kept telling myself, because I'm going to tell you my real age since you were so honest, I turned 30 in like 2 weeks. And I kept thinking like, oh my gosh, my time has passed to ever dance at a professional level or to ever get to dance on an actual court for a basketball team. But you're doing it at the age of almost 70.
1: I am overwhelmed by it because I really thought that 70 I'd be starting to slow down and that my career was over and I wouldn't be. I used to teach fitness as well. And all of a sudden, I have a new career. And I'm now no longer embarrassed to say I am 70. I am proud that life continues and the adventure continues.
0: Yeah.
1: And I've got a whole new outlook on life.
0: Oh, I love this. And this is, you know what, this is good for people, I think, to hear. Because for some reason, and I think it's our generation's specifically, everybody likes to go like, oh, my back hurts. I'm so old. Again, we're talking to Mama Rose, who auditioned for the Bulls senior citizen dance team.
2: The Swinging Seniors.
0: But I think to some degree, would you agree that it's sort of a state of mind thing?
1: I have often thought that getting old is learning how to adapt to pain, to our bodies changing. And it is a state of mind. And once you give into your body's wearing down, then I think you lose such a quality of life that still exists.
0: Yeah.
1: Life is beautiful and we should be grateful that we get up every morning and never take advantage of each breath that we take.
0: Oh, yeah. this is such sage advice.
2: Yes, yes. Because, I mean, you woke up and now, like you said, you have a whole new career that you probably hadn't imagined before. How did you hear about the Swinging Seniors?
1: I have to give full credit to my daughter. She went to a game and then the next day she called me and said, Mom, you have to audition for them. And when the auditions came up, she signed me up. She took me there. She picked my costume. She helped me with my makeup. She waited for me for hours to find out if I got into the Swinging Seniors. And I'm forever grateful to her.
0: That is amazing. So, again, we're talking to Rose, who at 70 years old has auditioned for the Swinging Seniors. It's 60 and up dance team for the Chicago Bulls. So I know you auditioned, but did you officially make the team?
1: Yes, sir, I did.
0: Oh, yeah. All right. Wow. Well, congratulations. We can't wait to see you out there on the court, swinging and dancing. And thanks for sharing a little bit of that with us.
1: You're so welcome. Thank you.
0: All right.
2: We can't wait to go cheer you on. The Bulls are cool, but you're cooler.
0: Yeah.
1: Well, I just would like to thank the Bulls organization for having the trust in us that we are not done yet and that we can continue to fuel our passion for making people smile. That's the job they're giving us, and I'm very grateful to them.
0: Yeah, absolutely.
2: I'm smiling so much right now.
0: Yeah.
2: You're so good at your job.
0: Yeah. Well, thank you for your time, and go Bulls and go swinging seniors.
2: Let's go!
1: Go Bulls.
0: All right, you know what? Give us, give us 3 minutes, and we'll give you a chance to win $1,000 cash, huh?
2: 3 minutes and 3 seconds.
0: Oh, wow, you're getting real specific.
2: 3 minutes and no seconds.
0: You're making me out to be a liar now. Can't Crush Carla, we'll get you on the phone for that coming up next. It's Mogan Carla Mornings on B96, The Rhythm of Chicago.

0: B96 with Mogan and Carla Mornings, and we're looking for somebody who feels they can take on Carla today for a chance to win $1,000.
1: Can you fight? It's a true question.
0: Can you fight?
1: Can you? No, I've never been in a fight before.
0: 877-591-9696. No physical fighting. It's just you versus Carla. 5 pop culture questions. Get more correct than she does and win a grand.
1: Yeah, $1,000.
0: Yeah. Good luck.

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1: Can't crush Carla.
2: It's Can't Crush Carla, brought to you by Planet Fitness. Maya in Northbrook is going to attempt to crush Carla today.
3: Hi, Maya.
2: Hi, Maya.
4: Hey.
2: So $1,000 is on the line, and you got to start by throwing Carla out of the room.
4: All right, I have to be a little mean here. Carla, get on out of here.
3: Okay,
2: all right.
3: Bye.
2: That wasn't that mean.
4: No.
2: All right, so here we go. It's going to be 5 pop culture questions. Get more correct than Carla. Crush Carla and win yourself that $1,000. All right, here we go. We'll start with question number 1. Whoopi Goldberg missed yesterday's episode of The View because Mount Etna erupted. She's stuck in Sicily because the airport's closed. In what movie does Whoopi play a singing nun?
4: Sister Act.
2: Question number 2. Scary Movie was released 26 years ago today. What was the name of the character Anna Faris played in the film?
4: That was Cindy Cat.
2: Wow. Question number 3. 10 years ago today, Pokemon Go was released and quickly became a global phenomenon. What is the name of the yellow electric type Pokemon that Ash Ketchum possesses?
4: Say it again, the yellow one?
2: Yeah. Question number 4. Emmy Rossum will appear on the Call Her Daddy podcast this Wednesday. In which Chicago-based show did she play the character Fiona Gallagher?
4: Shameless, obviously.
2: Question number 5. All 3 host countries have been eliminated from the 2026 World Cup. Name one of the host countries that is not the United States.
4: Mexico.
2: All right, let's get Carla back in here. While Carla's on the way in, you have a brand new car and you're driving it for the first time. Is that right?
4: That is true. On the way to work, for my first call on it.
2: This is your we're your first call in your new car.
4: Yep, you know it.
2: Wow.
4: I'm sorry, I was shocked. I got it. I'm like, this is perfect.
2: Wow. So when did you get this car?
4: Literally last night.
2: Wow. Whoa. Well, congratulations.
3: And she already said B96 on it.
2: Yeah.
3: I love it.
2: So we're already on your preset?
4: Favorite, number one.
2: Okay, good. All right. We don't want anybody else taking that number one
3: spot. That's right. Yeah. Okay, so how many did she get?
2: Carla, she got all 5 correct.
3: Oh, my gosh. Okay.
2: Did she buy a car last night and then is going to win $1,000? It's quite possible.
3: She might. I don't know.
2: I'm not going to tell you which ones you get right or wrong until we get to the end.
3: Okay.
2: So we'll start with question number 1. Whoopi Goldberg missed yesterday's episode of The View because Mount Etna erupted. She's stuck in Sicily because the airport's closed. In what movie does Whoopi play a singing nun?
3: Sister Act.
2: Question number 2. Scary Movie was released 26 years ago today. What was the name of the character Anna Faris played in the film?
3: Cindy?
2: Question number 3. 10 years ago today, Pokemon Go was released and quickly became a global phenomenon. What is the name of the yellow electric type Pokemon that Ash Ketchum possesses?
3: Pikachu! That's how it goes, right? When he lights up.
2: I guess.
3: Yeah,
2: I
3: doesn't he like rev it up? He's like, Pika? Pika?
2: I don't know.
3: No.
2: I was cool in high school.
3: Oh, shut up. Pokemon is cool now. There was a whole convention.
2: I'm just kidding. Question number 4. Emmy Rossum will appear on the Call Her Daddy podcast this Wednesday. In which Chicago-based show did she play the character Fiona Gallagher?
3: Shameless.
2: Question
3: Let's
2: number 5.
3: Let's go.
2: All 3 host countries have been eliminated from the 2026 World Cup.
3: Unfortunately.
2: Name one of the host countries that is not the United States.
3: Mexico. I'll name them both, Mexico and Canada.
2: All right. Carla knew too much stuff today. I really, truly thought that you would not get the Sister Act and that you would not get the name Cindy in the Scary Movie franchise. But you're both super smarty pants today. Carla here and Maya in her Mazda. Unfortunately, Maya, you know what this means because it's a tie.
4: I know, we tied, but that means I did not crush Carla today.
3: No.
2: I'm so bummed. I really was hoping that you would.
4: Yeah, me too. I could have used that money.
2: I know.
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1: All right, so today we have Glenn and Joliet. And so your girlfriend is scared of the world. What do you mean by that?
2: My girlfriend is a huge germaphobe, and I love that she's clean, and I understand like she's concerned about getting sick, but her over-paranoia of germs is making me feel like I'm a huge, like, gross guy.
3: Oh, so she also believes that you are a germ.
1: Technically.
3: Not just the world.
2: Yeah, everyone and everything. You know, before we kiss or get intimate, she's like, she always makes me brush. She makes us brush our teeth and wash our hands. And, like, I understand that. I do. But sometimes, like, you just want to be in the moment and, like, just kind of go for it. And
1: right.
2: it kills the mood.
1: And you can't be washing your hands before first base, before second base, before third.
3: Okay. Right. Does this happen every single time? Like, have you ever been like, oh, come on, let's just skip brushing our teeth?
2: I've tried, but it's like there's no kind of getting around it with her. If we have time to shower, she'd rather shower as well. And, like, I love her. Like, there's nothing gross about her to me. Like, not even morning breath that would stop me. But,
3: well,
2: you're
3: such a man.
2: I don't know. I want to be understanding. And she says it's not OCD, but it's just her preference to be clean. But it makes me feel just like clinical and like I'm some kind of germ that she doesn't want to kiss.
1: Well,
3: And
1: we're obviously not doctors. We're in no position to diagnose. It does sound beyond a normal amount of wanting to be clean if you're, you know, if you can't even kiss without
3: brushing your teeth. And I do think that that's maybe a more like serious conversation to have with her. But I think on like a personal point, I wonder if I'd feel a little offended if I always had to brush my teeth before kissing my person, because I'd be like, oh, am I stinky? Am I a germ?
1: You never want to feel like you're gross.
3: Right.
1: Nobody like that's not a good feeling.
3: And I'm sure that's not her intention either, if she's making both of you be really minty fresh.
1: Yeah, but it can't feel good. What an interesting situation.
2: Can't be minty fresh all the time.
1: I mean that's good.
3: It's a plus.
1: Yeah.
2: Minty fresh, but I want to live in a minty fresh world.
1: Right. 877-591-9696. Is it a match or a mistake? So it's Glenn and Joliet. His girlfriend is a pretty big germaphobe, and to a point where, like, before they kiss, they both got to brush their teeth. Before they, you know, touch each other, they got to wash their hands.
3: Which I do actually appreciate that.
1: I do, but it does take some spontaneity out of it. It does take a little, take you out of the moment to be like, let's get hot and heavy, let's go kiss. Wait! Let's run to the bathroom and get our electric toothbrushes. I mean, you know what I mean?
3: Yeah.
1: Like that. And then also the part where you feel like she finds you sometimes not clean enough for her. Like, that can't feel good. Can that relationship be a match long-term? Can you, you know, withstand that in a long-term relationship? Because I don't know that I could. I think at some point, like right now, the relationship is still sort of in a younger phase, and you're like, okay, I can, you know, make this concession to be with her. But if you're together for 10 years, are you like, shut up, I'm not doing all that, you know?
3: At what point do you put the toothbrush down?
1: Yeah, I mean, here we are saying you shouldn't have to brush your teeth so much. It's not, you know, definitely was not on my bingo card for today. But can this relationship be a match, or is it a mistake? 877-591-9696.
0: Now it's up to you to decide. I love it. Is it a match or a mistake? 877-591-9696.
3: Wow.
0: It's Moog and Carla Mornings on B96.

0: It's B96 with Morgan Carla Mornings, and Match or Mistake has Glenn in Joliet questioning whether he wants to continue being in a relationship with his girlfriend because she is a germaphobe, but to a point where, like, all the romance gets sucked out of things because she requires that he wash his hands, that he brush his teeth.
1: No, you know, that they shower before anything fun happens.
0: Yeah.
1: Which I guess showers are fun too.
0: Yeah, the shower could be a great time.
1: Right.
0: It could also not be that fun sometimes.
1: I can see him feeling a little self-conscious about this.
0: Yeah, Ebony is in Indiana. Is it a match or a mistake, and why?
2: It's definitely a mistake, like, because imagine y'all in the, like, it's hot and heavy, y'all in the middle of it. She's like, wait, we got to go shower. Like, she going to be a vibe killer for the rest of the relationship. I'm not even in the mood no more after that. Like, never mind her.
1: Like, I will roll over and I will go to sleep.
0: Yeah.
2: Right.
1: It's tough because she's, like, not here to explain why.
0: Right.
1: Right? Because, like, what if he is in need of a shower, perhaps?
0: It sounds to me that it's less about him and more about her germaphobeness. But I guess to give her the benefit, like, if he's stinky, then she may need that to get there.
1: Right. Ebony, have you ever dated somebody that you were like, maybe we do shower before we try things?
2: No, I wouldn't play those games with people. In the middle of the night, like, no, we can't just stop and take a shower. That's crazy. No. I've never been with nobody like that. And I would cut it off the first time they did that.
0: Yeah, if they smell bad, you wouldn't want to be with them anyway. So I don't think it's a thing where he smells bad. Right. And I agree with you, Ebony, in that, like, that's not sexy.
1: It's not the hottest thing to ask for.
0: Unless you can find a sexy way to do it. You know what I mean?
1: Yeah.
0: I haven't figured that out yet. So why don't we move this to the shower?
1: why don't we brush our teeth?
0: Yeah, ooh, let's brush our teeth. Hey, let me show what I... Show

0: you what you I can do.
1: Yeah, I don't know. Well, I mean, we appreciate you giving your opinion. So you, officially, you think it's a mistake?
2: Definitely. It's not going to last like that.
3: Mm-mm. Yeah.
0: Yeah. And that's a good point because it's the beginning of the relationship.
1: Right.
0: Later, he's going to be like, no, fine. We're not doing it. I'm tired. I want to go to bed.
1: Yeah.
0: All right, Ebony. Have a great day.
2: You too. Thank you.
1: Yeah. Bye.
0: Lynn, what about you? You've thought about this for a few minutes here. Do you think it's a match or a mistake to continue on in a relationship with somebody who you would have? I mean, you're going to, I think, accommodate to her. So is it a match or is it a mistake?
4: I think it's going to be a mistake for me. Judging by kind of, you know, what I've experienced already, I just don't think it's a long-term good situation for me to be in. It's a little too much. It's a lot.
1: Well, you've got to know your limits of what you can, how much support you're able to offer your partner. And if this is not something that you're able to help her through, then maybe it's not the right fit.
4: Yeah, I definitely don't think it's the right long-term fit. If, you know, that's kind of her frame of the mind and I'm more of a spur-of-the-moment guy, it kind of clashes a little too much.
0: Yeah.
4: I can't live my life, you know, kind of in a plastic bubble.
0: Right. I get that. Well, you know what? That it's a bummer that the relationship's not going to work out. I hope that you find somebody more your speed, and I hope that she finds somebody that's maybe a little bit more her speed, or at least somebody who can kind of tolerate that in a different way.
4: Yeah. Well, hopefully it'll be for the best.
0: Yeah. All right. Well, you know what? At the end of the day, you're just going to wash your hands of the whole thing, right?
1: okay, I see what
0: you did
1: there.
0: I wish I didn't do it. Wishing you the best.
4: Thanks, guys.

0: May.
1: Moog's Mega Minute coming up at 8:40. A chance to win $1,000 if you can get 10 trivia questions correct in 60 seconds. So that's coming up with Moog and Carla Mornings on B96. But I don't know if you heard, Team USA is out in the World Cup.
0: Yeah, that officially means that every single host country is out.
1: Is out of the game, yeah.
0: Yeah.
1: Here's how it wrapped up last night. We knew we were losing for so long that the final call wasn't even, like, overly exciting.
2: Go support your local team. This doesn't have to be the last soccer you watch for the next 4 years. It's a beautiful sport. We give our lives to it for a very good reason. And we have so enjoyed the support the U.S. has received. And we are incredibly excited for the final 2 weeks of this tournament. The final 2 weeks, which will not include the men of the United States.
1: Yep, it will not.
0: You could just hear the whistle of it, like, ending. But it was, what, 4-1?
1: It was 4-1, yeah.
0: Yeah.
1: Yeah. No, it was, there was a minute there where we tied up towards the beginning, and I was like, all right.
0: 1-1?
1: There's a game happening here.
0: And then look at this match.
1: And then it really fell apart. So.
0: Oh, man.
1: But you had mentioned, Carla, so first off, they make a great point, and that is support your local team. And we have local soccer teams right here in Chicago.
0: Chicago Fire, Chicago Stars. The ladies and the men.
1: There you go. But also, Team

0: say women's is not out.
1: Yes. Oh my gosh. Okay. So the FIFA World Cup for the men is going on right now, but also the women.
0: Yeah, and it just gets significantly less coverage.
1: Right, a lot less coverage, but like we're doing significantly really well. Better, yeah. I would say.
2: Team USA does pretty well. If you're mad at Belgium and you want to ban some Belgium things, ban waffles. You can ban French fries. Apparently, they're actually from Belgium, not France.
1: And?
2: The Smurfs.
1: Are the Smurfs from Belgium?
2: Yep, saxophones. No saxophones today. Sorry, Charlie. We're banning Jean-Claude Van Damme, Audrey Hepburn, Brussels sprouts. We're banning asphalt and plastic today, too. These are all things that came from Belgium. So if you're mad at Belgium, do not partake in those things.
1: Don't we all have like a certain percentage of microplastics in our body?
2: I think we're entirely plastic at this point. Yeah, so I guess we don't want to ban ourselves, but there you go. Belgium has moved on. Team USA is done, but now, no reason to stress, right? Whatever happens, happens.
1: Right, whoever, may the best team win at this point.
2: Yeah, but you're rooting for?
1: I'm rooting for Norway.
2: And why?
1: Because they have that really hot guy, Haaland.
2: Yeah. There you go. His name is like, Haaland?
1: Haaland.
2: Okay.
1: Haaland? I'm probably like not saying it with the correct umph.
2: Okay.
1: But yeah, that's what I'm going for, because I think he's playing the team that kicked out Mexico.
2: England?
1: So, yeah.
2: Yeah, okay.
1: So,
2: All right, well, go Holland.
1: Avenge us.
2: Yeah, go Norway and the hot guy on that team.
1: Yeah, or Morocco. They've got hot guys, too.
2: Do they? I don't know. I have not really been paying attention.
1: Don't worry, I got you, Mo.
2: All right, thank you very much. It's B96.
3: You ready? Baby, no money. Coming to the House of Blues July 31st. 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
1: 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Yeah, we'll ask you 10 trivia questions in a minute, get all of them correct, and we'll get you $1,000.
2: But if you don't know the answer to one, you can say pass, and then we go back to it if there's time at the end.
1: You know what? I have faith in you. I think somebody's going to pull this off today. Again, 877-591-9696, and good luck to you.

0: Tony and Carol Stream is going to play today. What's up, Tony?
1: Yes, good morning. How are you?
0: Good morning.
2: We're having a good morning. What's your vibe?
1: Good morning.
0: So let's make this happen for you. $1,000 if you get all 10 of these questions correct. You have 1 minute to do it. Are you ready?
1: Yes.
0: All right. Let's see if you remember your childhood with this first question. According to the song, the wheels on the bus go what?
1: Round and round.
0: Correct. What color was the cartoon dog Clifford?
1: Red.
0: Correct. Who was the villain in 101 Dalmatians?
1: Cruella de Vil.
0: Correct. Which sitcom is set in New York and centers on six friends?
1: Friends?
0: Correct. Who wrote the novel It?
1: Stephen King.
0: Correct. Halfway there. In The Wizard of Oz, which U.S. state is Dorothy from?
1: Kansas.
0: Correct. Which mountain is the highest point in Africa?
1: Africa. Yes.
0: Mr. Miyagi is the martial arts master in what film?
1: Karate Kid.
0: That's correct. Name a Canadian city that is a host venue for the World Cup.
1: Canadian city?
0: Yep.
1: Pass.
0: The word gymnasium. And that is time. All right, so let's go through the ones that he either passed or got wrong, Carla.
2: Okay.
0: You blasted through the first half with ease.
2: Yeah.
0: We got to question number seven. It was, which mountain is the highest point in Africa?
1: Kilimanjaro.
2: Yeah, you knew it. I knew it.
0: Name a Canadian city that is a host venue for the World Cup.
2: Vancouver is one of them.
0: Vancouver and Toronto are acceptable answers. And then let's see how you would have done with this last one if I had gotten it out. The word gymnasium has roots in what language?
1: Greek?
0: Yeah.
2: Yes.
0: Wow. Damn.
1: Oh,
0: Tony, you were so close.
2: Tony, you have to call again and try one more time.
1: I will.
0: All right.
1: Listen. I will. Hey, congratulations on the baby, though.
0: Oh, thank you. Thank you very much. Yeah. Tony is referencing, I guess, a couple of weeks ago now, we shared that my wife is expecting baby number two.
2: Yay!
0: In January. Appreciate that. Appreciate you for calling and playing along today, and we'll do it again, okay?
2: You'll get it next time.
0: Yeah.
1: All right. Sounds good.
0: Have a great day.
1: Thank you.
0: Yeah, we'll do this again tomorrow at 8:40 on B96. 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
0: We'd love to hear a little victory. 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
2: You already know my little victory this week.
0: Oh, it's Carla's birthday week.
2: It's my birthday week, and I will be annoying about it because my name is on the show.
0: Yeah, you know what? As you should. And this is a significant birthday, 25.
2: 25? I've lived a quarter of a century.
0: So you've been in this business since you were like 12?
2: Yes, it's truly incredible that they let me have this full-time job 10 years ago when I was but 14.
0: So there might be some lies being shared, but Carla has a birthday coming in just a few days, and we're excited to celebrate it. What is your little victory? 877-591-9696. 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

0: 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Whatever you are celebrating, we would love to celebrate it too.
1: Yes, it could be an engagement. It could be that your neighbor left an open spot for you on the street, and normally there never is any parking. Honestly, anything that made you have a good day.
0: Yeah, again, the phone number 877-591-9696. Right now, let's talk about one of the coolest stories that I think happened recently in Chicago. So let's say hi to Mike. Hi, Mike.
1: Hi, Mike.
2: Hey, guys. Good morning.
0: Good morning. So 2 weeks ago, two weekends ago, Ed Sheeran was performing at Soldier Field. Martin Garrix performed three nights here in Chicago.
1: So fun.
0: And Mike, your sister was getting married. Is that right?
2: Yeah, at the Planetarium, right by both those places.
0: Okay, so his sister's... Okay, that's a good point that you bring up. Martin Garrix is at Northerly Island.
1: Yes.
0: Ed Sheeran's at Soldier Field.
1: And right smack in the middle is the Planetarium.
0: Yeah, where you're getting married. And there's got to be an abundance of parking for the wedding that night, right?
2: It's a nightmare over there.
1: Yeah, I bet.
0: So what ends up happening is, Mike, your sister is a Martin Garrix fan or an Ed Sheeran fan?
2: Candidly, I'm more of the Martin Garrix fan, so I had to use her to reach out to him a little bit, but okay. She is a huge Ed Sheeran fan, and she is quite familiar with Martin, yes.
0: Yeah, okay, so you DM Martin Garrix and basically straight up asked him, will you come to the wedding?
2: Yeah, I was like, hey, not much time out of your day, you literally passed the Planetarium on your way out, had to ask him a few times, and he finally saw the third message of the day of the wedding, and was like, hey, you know what? Sure, why not?
0: So he comes and he says, I'll bring a friend with me.
1: Stop.
2: So he agreed and got me in touch with his team, who came to like scope out the venue, make sure it was all good from that perspective, security-wise, sound-wise, so that Martin wouldn't just show up and it'd be a disaster.
1: Right.
2: So I actually jokingly suggested he bring Ed since he was down the street, and then he did.
1: Full pause. Your sister's getting married. You DM Martin Garrix. He actually responds. He says, I'll bring a friend. And his friend is Ed Sheeran.
2: Yep.
0: That is wild. So now, Ed Sheeran and Martin Garrix are at your sister's wedding.
1: How cool.
2: It was pretty surreal. I knew Martin was coming and told most of the guests. And then, like an hour before, I found out that Ed was also going to be coming just because there were some obvious tells with security tightening and things like that.
1: Oh, all of a sudden you went from 10 to 20?
2: I want to tell everybody, but I was mostly excited about seeing my sister's face when she saw Ed. I was like, I cannot wait another hour for that reaction from her, but it was worth the hour-long wait.
0: Wow. So your sister was completely surprised by Ed Sheeran appearing at her wedding.
2: 100%. She had no clue.
0: That's insane.
1: I think you're officially the best brother ever.
0: Yeah. Like, you don't have to give them any sort of gift.
2: She I no longer have to get her gift ever.
0: Yeah.
1: That is awesome. Did Ed and Martin like just stop by and say hi, or did they move the wedding DJ out of the way and say, hey, we've got a few things we want to do?
2: So I did coordinate between Martin and the wedding DJ so that the wedding DJ would like cue up Martin and Ed's new song, and then they kind of came in right at that point. But wow. I got to hang out with them for like 20 minutes, like in the lobby before they
0: hate the sentiment. Okay, so back. So Ed, so you're hanging out with Ed Sheeran and Martin Garrix in the lobby before you surprise your sister with them.
2: Correct, yes. And I kind of like a separate area while we like waited for the guests to migrate from the dining to the...
1: Yeah. Oh, that is so cool,
2: to the
1: man.
2: Dance area. Yeah, it was very, man, very awesome, very lucky. Hit the lottery on all... Everything just kind of fell into place just logistically between them and all that good stuff with the wedding. It was a lot of... I spent the whole wedding coordinating this, so I didn't get to enjoy the wedding as much, but it was so worth it.
0: But it was something. I mean, this is something that they're going to remember forever, and not just your sister and her husband, but the whole wedding party gets to enjoy the fact that an A-list star was at the wedding. That's insane.
2: Yeah. Imagine if you left early.
1: Oh! yeah. This is why I'm always the last to leave a party.
0: That's
1: people
0: right.
1: say it's a bad trait. No, no, no.
0: Oh, I know. The FOMO.
1: You never know yep. when Martin Garrix and Ed Sheeran are just going to pop by your friend's wedding.
0: Well, so cool. What a great story. I'm glad that you reached out to Martin Garrix. I'm glad that he was able to bring Ed Sheeran over to your sister's wedding. What a cool place, by the way, to have a wedding.
1: Yeah, the planetarium yeah. was awesome.
2: Yeah, it was very very cool. They did the like ceremony outside with the kind of like the skyline in the background. Yeah.
1: Oh, I love that.
2: Like and then there's like an eating area, and then in like the center of the planetarium, as you maybe see in the videos, it's like a mini sphere almost.
1: Yeah. Oh, and the weather was great that day. Oh, 10 out of 10 day.
0: Was this after Ed Sheeran's show?
2: So, yeah, they both showed up at like 12:15.
0: Oh, because
2: they both finished their shows at like by like 11:30.
1: Yeah.
2: So
0: this is pretty
2: late. Time-wise, it just worked out for everybody. And Martin had a show at Tao after. So basically, yeah. they showed up, Ed sang their new song, and then he sang Perfect on top of one of Martin's songs.
0: Wow.
2: He danced and hugged my sister.
1: Oh,
2: danced
1: my
2: up and
1: gosh.
2: Hugged my sister. And then they played one or two more songs, and then they got out of there within like 10, 12 minutes.
1: Wow.
0: That's crazy. That's crazy. Well, what a great brother. What a cool story. And thank you for sharing that with us.
2: Yeah, of course. Appreciate it, guys.
0: All right. Well,
2: to talk about.
0: All right, Mike. Have a great day. And if you get a chance, tell your sister congrats on the wedding from Morgan Carla at B96.
1: And the whole city of Chicago.
0: Yeah. Yeah. The whole city is excited about them.
2: Yeah, thanks, guys.
0: All right. Have a great day.
2: Yeah,
1: bye, Mike.
0: All right. Well, what a cool story.
1: I am like jealous.
0: Yeah. When Ed Sheeran just rolls up to your wedding.
1: I know. You know what? This goes to show you should DM that celebrity. You think they'll never see the message? They might.
0: That's true. You never know.
1: me sending Bad Bunny every message right now. You'll see this eventually.
0: Come to my wedding. Now I have to have a wedding.
1: Come to my wedding and be the groom. What?
0: What? You know what? Shoot your shot.
1: Thank you.
0: All right. That's going to do it for Morgan and Carla Mornings. Letty B is on the radio next. We'll be back tomorrow on B96.
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I swear, I need to start packing a blanket dressing for the winter when I come into work because it is freezing up in here. 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

So Navy Pier is trying to make it up to us because there was zero visibility during the 4th of July fireworks show. So now they're giving away free Centennial Wheel rides on Wednesdays after 6 p.m. through Labor Day to thank their visitors. There was no visibility for 4th of July. 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

Oh my God, did you see them out there? So the Hallmark Christmas movie, Holiday Touchdown, A Bear's Love Story. They're currently filming in the Uptown Edgewater Andersonville areas. They were actually spotted on Clark yesterday. Did you see them? If you did, let us know. Hit me up on Instagram at IamLettyB. It's at IamLettyB. Hey, maybe you'll be spotted in the background as an extra. Make your acting debut. You never know. 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
5: 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Every night, me and my fiance, we're on the couch with laptops open like we're co-CEOs of a Fortune 500 company. 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Good luck to you if you're going through the same process right now. We'll catch up more soon with your Ride Report, brought to you by Hyundai. 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
1: You know, Missy feel super duper, but Prince couldn't get me change my name. 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

Kicking off your commercial-free lunch on B96, the Rhythm of Chicago. Let's go. What is going on? It's Leti B. Buenas tardes. Hope you're having a good Tuesday work day. Already halfway done. Love that for us. Shaggy's next on B96 after Shaboozy.

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0: Open up, man.
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1: With who?
0: The girl next door, you know? I don't know what to do.
1: Said it wasn't you.

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I even have the notifications on my phone. So every time it pops up, like, new house just listed, I'm like, ooh, let me go see and judge. It's B96.

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So there's a new ranking of the top five most stressful airports in the U.S. And what do you know? We came in at number one. O'Hare came in at number one. LaGuardia at number two. John F. Kennedy Airport, three. Newark, four. And Denver, five. Really? We're the worst? It's B96.

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Were you playing along with Moog's Mega Minute this morning at 8:40? 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I could have won. You got to play tomorrow and every weekday morning at 8:40. Answer questions like this. What color was a cartoon dog? Clifford. Oh my gosh. I was just watching Clifford the other day with my kid. Red. 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

So we are currently dog sitting right now, which means we've got two dogs in our house, and I am loving every second of it. You got to get yourself a fur baby if you don't already have one. Empty the Shelters is happening right now. It's a national adoption event, which means fees are waived right now at Chicago Animal Care and Control, and they've got so many cute fur babies waiting for homes, waiting for families, waiting for their new bestie. That's you. 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It's Vina.

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I picture the music video in my head. This was one of my favorites. That red bodysuit. Ooh, girl, it's B96.

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1: 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But wait a minute, isn't this...
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My name is Letty B. I am Addy here. Have a good rest of your Tuesday afternoon. Sonic coming in here next. Don't go too far. He's got those Scott OG tickets in the 4 o'clock hour, right around 4:05. So stay close for that. 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In the meantime, at I am Letty B. It's at I am L-E-T-T-Y-B. It's V96, the Rhythm of Chicago, leaving you with the Fugees.

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All right, now the FOMO is kicking in from the Taylor Swift wedding. I guess when all the details start coming out, they ordered $4,000 worth of Mama's 2 pizza from New York City. 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

I got drive, I don't need a car. Money really all that we fiending for. 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Fall off what? I ain't seen the horse. 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

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I'm sure the same for you. My mom's birthday is coming up. Got a couple birthdays coming up, a couple wedding gifts. 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

B96, the Rhythm of Chicago. Don't forget, DJ Flipside going to be putting it down at 5 o'clock if you're stuck in traffic on this perfect weather day. Battling those brake lights, 5 o'clock, we'll be in the mix. Commercial-free ride home right now.

Not playing commercials. That's right, commercial free ride home right now. What's going on? It's Sonic. B96, the Rhythm of Chicago. And don't forget about those Carol G tickets. Two shows at Soldier Field. Just added a new one for July 25th. And we'll get you a pair at 405 straight up. Wait up.

0: 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B96, hello?
1: Do you have free Lollapalooza tickets for Thursday?
0: Not today. Why, who are you trying to see on Thursday? John Summit?
1: Five Sauce.
0: Five Sauce. Yeah, no Lollapalooza giveaways today, but just follow us on Instagram. You'll know exactly what's going on. B96 Chicago. Appreciate you calling. Have a good one, though.
1: You too. Bye.

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Patio season in full effect. This weather is epic. B96. All right, Carol G, tickets up for grabs right now. Caller number 9. Call me. It's Sonic. 877-591-9696. Good luck.

0: B96. It's Sonic. Hola, mommy.
1: Hey, what's going on, Sonic?
0: Oh, man. That's, my bad. Not much. You ready to go see Carol G?
1: You're funny as hell, man. You look like and I'm good. Yeah. Let's do it.
0: Let's do it, man. Caller number 9. You got a pair of tickets for July 25th at Soldier Field.
1: Awesome. Thank you so much, man.

Hey, it's Jen Hatmaker. Here's what I've learned in midlife. Joy isn't the reward you earn after all the work is done. Joy is the work. That's what this new series on For the Love is all about. The sacred, yes. 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Because saying yes to yourself, that's the thing that finally lets you fill your table with everybody else. 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

Chingy, when you drop that Powerball album, man, going crazy, going bananas. Okay, I'm old. Sonic B96, the rhythm of Chicago. 5 minutes away from DJ Flipside jumping on the turntables. We'll be in the mix. Flipside at 5's on the way.

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0: 96. It's Sonic. Sarah's on the north side calling about these Carol G tickets. Are you enjoying the weather, though?
1: No, I'm stuck at work.
0: 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Okay, Carol G tickets tomorrow.
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0: Flipside at 5. 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What's your name?
1: Tums.
0: Tums?
1: Tums.
0: Oh.
1: Like a bathtub.
0: Oh, okay. I thought you said Tums. I was like, yo, I got heartburn right now, boy. We got your request for DJ Snake coming up next.
1: 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Thank you.

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8: One of the five actually looked at us and said, if you name it Penny Mustard, I won't work here anymore.
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9: Our younger brother, Maynard, told us that name is stupid.
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8: We got hate mail after changing the name to Penny Mustard.
9: Yeah.
8: There were so many people thought it was the dumbest thing ever.
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8: 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It had meaning to both of us.
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8: 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It's a little weird.
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8: But weird things are easy to remember.
9: Yeah.
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Can be sweeping through this summer. Soldier Field. 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
25: 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We'll catch up more soon with your Ride Report, brought to you by Hyundai. While the world watches the stars at the FIFA World Cup this summer, Hyundai has its eyes on the next generation of talent, the future stars who are already turning heads at age 14. 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Because the future isn't some far-off concept. 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

Lauren Bennett on this track. She recently just passed away, like a freak accident or something. 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LMFAO right there.

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